0: confirming that everything that was could do for now.
1: Okay. There was I got two more. And Plymouth, or I'm sorry, Griggs and Maple, and 3193 Plymouth Gage.
0: Okay, the Griggs and Maple, the call I just left from, it was actually between Maple and Pinesca, and the county came out and just...
1: I don't know, clear that one out.
0: What was your other one?
1: There's a 3193 Plymouth Gageville. Came in at 1629 hours, reported tree down over the roadway.
0: Copy, I'll check that one out.
1: All right, thank you very much. 2001.
2: That's already been handled as well.
1: All right, copy, that's been handled as well.
0: County dispatch, did you copy that?
1: I did. Your board's clear then, and LG returning at 21. Thank you.

0: 347, standby. 363 and Sheffield Monitors. I'm going to be assigning your station to these calls just so you have the right numbers.
1: Copy, thank you.
0: You're welcome. 2001. Orwell Unit, go ahead.
2: Just advising, I'm going to have Haig Road closed here at 2428. The line's enough over the roadway. I don't want to keep it open. 347 is the in-service attorney. It's marked off.
0: That's received. Thank you. 2002.

Central National Hotel Safari, you have two calls on Diane Road. You're needed to respond. 4015 Diane, that's 4015 Diane, for a wire down in the roadway. And a call at 4424 for...

0: 802, Johnny.
1: 802.
0: Did the caller give you a numeric of where this pole is located?
1: It was just north of 1953, State Route 193 north and south of Beulah.
2: It's going to be at 223 East Jefferson Street, Unit 1. 223 East Jefferson Street, Unit 1. Okay, actually, Police Department 5, he wants to speak to a police officer in regards to the PC back into the apartment at 43. So he is at 5 right now.
3: I copy. I'm about a minute out.
2: 2005.

0: 24.
1: For a child that is having a psychotic break, and he did take off into the woods and is missing.
0: 24 copies. I'll meet up with 29 to give him this call. We'll be around for that here in about 2 minutes.
1: 2008.

0: 424 to 429. By Geneva Township, and serve that mail.
1: That's her 20 paid in there, unless you're 39.
0: CN North Meyer. Okay, so we'll see each other.
1: Okay.
2: Green Game Road, callers reporting that they were stuck inside of their residence.
3: That's 223 East Jefferson Street.
4: 2009.
0: 802 County.
2: Monroe 802.
5: 535 County and route direct.
2: Five 535, I copy your route direct 2010. Information for you, standby, please. Monroe 802, go ahead.
6: Monroe 802, yeah. This is going to be at 1992, stay right 183. This call was of June, or this leading pole. CI has already been notified. There's no obstruction here. 802 is clear, returning.
2: Copy 802. If you can hang tight on the air for me for just a minute, I'll get back to you. Wayne 535.
5: Go ahead.
2: Caller says that power lines were ripped down. There was no active fire cover. They were pretty much trapped inside the house. I guess the house from the barn is ripped down. Again, this has been pending, so I'm not sure if they have been able to evacuate.
5: Copy. I'll advise when I'm on the scene.
0: County from 619.
2: 619, go ahead. Copy, thanks for your help. 2011.
0: Any additional?
2: There's a couple of calls I need to get through, check real quick here. I haven't even opened them up yet.
0: That's perfect.
2: Thank you.
5: Lane 535 to County, was this 2500-322?
2: That is correct, sir.
5: Copy. I was in the area. I didn't see any trouble. There were a couple of trees down. I'm going to circle back.

0: Secretary notified the
1: copy that. 2013. Monroe 802.
2: 802.
1: Handled by it, but nothing's marked on it. Marcy Road, 6176, for a wire down with a tree on it. Does that sound familiar? Or you want
2: to... I believe that has been handled by Pierpont, standby on 19460.
1: And there was one more.
2: Okay, so call on Marcy Road has been taken care of.
1: Pierpont base, that's received. Room 802. Copy 802. You can return. Thank you for your help.
2: Thank you very much.
1: Likewise, 2014.
3: Connie, I'm dispatch.
1: 189, you are on county fire.

0: Sennheiser von Basen.
1: Four tenants, so far. Route to the call in 307.
2: 2014. Attempt to move. I'm going to make sure power's off. It's first.
0: Alright, copy that.
2: There's someone coming out.
0: I copy. Thank you. 2015. County Fire 2, Pierpont Base, come on.

0: Monroe 802.
1: 802, Peterson, 183.
0: All right, this one slipped by me here. This may have already been handled. It came in at 1836. 300 block State Route 7 North for a wire down in a yard.
1: That one I'm not familiar with. I will be around to investigate that.
0: All right, address 2350. It's between Graham and Beckwith. It was reported that it was smoking, but there was no active fire or sparking. I'll get you on it.
1: Copy, that was 2350.
0: 2350.

0: Wing 535, County.
1: Go ahead, sir.
0: There are some branches blocking the residence egress and the driveway. There's no injury here or anything. I'm going to see what I can move. They may have to cut it off on their own time, or when Ohio Edison gets here, they may have to move.
1: All right, that's received. And I have more traffic for you. There was one more in your district. It was from 1649 hours, Underwood Road, 4100 block, for a, I believe it's going to be a wire down. It doesn't specify. Do you know if that's been handled or are you unaware?
0: Repeat that address. I'll check.
1: 4112, 4112 Underwood. It's between Teal and Creek Road.
0: I believe so. Let me contact the other AC. I think he was on that.
1: All right, let me know and I'll clear it out. And then your board's going to be clear.
2: 540 County.
1: Go ahead, Chief.
2: The Underwood call has already been taken care of.
1: All right, copy that. I'll get it marked. You'll get an alpha just so you get the number, and we'll clear it out. And then all wing units boards for your district are clear at this time, 2017. Thank you.
0: 535, copy. Thank you.

0: 535. I contacted 534. They're going to bring the brush unit up here, and we'll go ahead and clear this driveway out for the resident.
1: Good work, guys. 2018.
2: I'll clear myself and leave notes. We're just going to do some extra patrols tonight and give her a little bit of comfort.
0: I copy. 2019.

0: report out on Christmas. Now you have two pending calls. They are prior. First one's going to be 3746 U.S. Route 6. 3746 U.S. Route 6. Between 45 and Oak Ridge, caller was putting a wire down on fire. It'll be cool.
1: Roman 5 County.
0: F9.
1: That is the same call from earlier that we were out on. We have a cone out at it, and you guys are supposed to put in the CI.
0: Okay. Can you advise me, the 6 and 45 sound familiar too? Can you order that one?
1: 6 and 45, was that the one from earlier also that we weren't able to locate?
0: You're not assigned to it. I'm not sure if you were on it or not. I was not here earlier. It was power line on 6. Parking and sparking.
1: We were not discussing that one.
0: All right, I'll get you on a 2020.
1: Roger, 2020. County.
0: 52.
2: Area's been taped off. Clear and returning.
0: Okay, and just confirming with you, 52, you got both those Darcy road calls?
2: Yeah, the two on Diane are the same area.
0: I'm sorry, Diane. Yeah, okay, thank you. 2021.
1: 363 County, back in quarters.
0: 363 back in 2021.
3: Lane 535 to 534, you can cancel for red light. I'll public service and advise.

0: So, wing 535, County.
1: Take care. Wing 535.
0: Spoke with the other resident. He would prefer that the branches remain where they are for right now. Ohio is going to be coming out and clearing up some stuff for him. I'm going to gather information up there.
1: All right, that's received at 2022.

0: happy to do it.
1: No, but I will be pulling up to their trauma center door.
0: Copy. They are expecting you.
2: Three, seven, nine.

0: County Fire Jefferson 407, showing you on a call, Lennox New Lyme. Just checking, are you still on or on the air, or are you clear?
1: 426 County, all Jefferson units are clear.
0: All right, that's received 426. I got four pending on the board for you in your district still. Then you want me to tone them out or just advise them to you on the radio?
1: What's the addresses on those?
0: All right, I'll go with the one that's been holding the most. 700 block of Hickok Road for wires down across the roadway.
1: That one should be taken care of.
0: All right, next one is going to be the 1,000 block of Black Sea, Jefferson, the 307. Wires and trees down. Between Chestnut and Elm, there's a tree hanging next to the road. And then the last one I got is 382 Eagleville Jefferson for a tree down with wires in the road.
1: Copy that. I believe those are all. I'll let you know here.
0: All right, I'll just assign your station so you get the run numbers on them, and then if you need them open for whatever reason, just let me know.
1: Copy that.
0: Appreciate you. 2025.

0: 347.
1: I'm going to be back out on Hague Road. Just received a phone call at the station. People are disregarding our marked off zone, so I'll be throwing down some codes.
0: Not surprised. All right, how's Charlie going back there? 2026, thanks.
2: Four. 379.

0: Community Care Squad 272, you're needed to respond 2003 Harbor Avenue. Again, 2003 Harbor Avenue for a 65-year-old male who is sick. Time of dispatch, 2028.
1: How does 2350-07? We'll be investigating.
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0: County Fire, Mario 2.
1: Go ahead, Eagle. Good.
0: Copy. I found the down power line. They are live. You got this time. You want to notify CI.
1: Power line down, live and smoking.
2: Pull number whenever you're ready.
1: Go ahead, what's it, sir?
0: 552-018. 552-018.
1: Solid copy, 23.

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1: Roll mouth 9.
0: I checked now all the way to the Windsor Mechanic, so there's no other wires out. But the one at 3746 US, the tree is now smoking, that's just laying on it.

0: All right, copy F9. Did you want me to tone out for a call, or sorry, I can do one back right now?
1: If you're able, I'll take that ticket with CI or not. Either way, they were advised that it was smoking before.
0: Copy, yeah. We'll update it. 2031.
1: And you can close out those three calls for us.
0: All right, copy that. Your board's clear at 2031. Good night.
1: Copy, thank you.
2: Not where he is.
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4: Down in the yard, no obstruction to the roadway at this time. Homeowner advised, yeah, he also called the CEI as well as you're going to call him. Other than that, AO2 is going to be clear and returning.
0: All right, copy that. Thank you. 2032.

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1: Go ahead.
0: I'm going to divert you about 3 or 5 minutes out.
1: Okay.
0: Enzo 4417 424, check out.
1: We're okay. We're out with him.
0: Copy. 2833.

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1: Go ahead, 426.
0: The call at 382 Eagleville, that one's clear as well.
1: Copy, 237.
0: Can you get two more?
1: Yeah, let me open them back up so I took them off the board. Hold on. I have the number 43 West Satin and the 3047 Lennox New Line.
0: 3047 Lennox New Line was clear as well. CEI was taking care of that one.
1: All right, copy that. I got that one cleared, and do you want me to keep West Satin up still, or you want to clear that one out also? Yeah, it was reported for a tree that broke off in hay next to the roadway on West Side between Chestnut and Elm.

0: 347, County.
1: 347.
0: Remark, the cone's down. I'm in service and returning.
1: 2040. SO4429 status check.
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1: 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She can attach her as a

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1: 351.
0: You have one pending at True North at 15 East Main Street in Orwell. Vehicle's been in the lot since about 2. Building with a Delaware plate.

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If you can check the area, 777. Caller's reporting a large tree on power lines that came under the ground.

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1: Do we have a gate code access to this location? Okay, it's secured on both ends with a gauge. I cannot make it for 33.
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0: 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I'll chat you in.
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0: Of course, 2015.
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As soon as your second notification, you're going to get a response. 7717, State Route 193. That's 7717, State Route 193. Between U.S. Route 322 and Babcock for a large tree on power lines. Currently on the caller's property. 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
1: Dispatch to Chaffee, I'll check in your staff.

Attention Andover Fire, Wayne, this is your second call. Respond to the area of Lakewood and Kessler and Williamsfield for a tree down on wires in the road. Of Arch and Moore's.

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1: 351.
0: Timmons has been cleared for incarceration in route to Asheville County Jail.
1: 2055. We have witness meeting the flow of traffic. Sheffield 360.
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0: 360, go ahead.
1: Do you still have a crew available to respond to that, or do you need us to?
0: Negative. I'm in my POV going direct.
1: So can we stand down?
0: Well, you can respond. I appreciate it. I have no crew to respond to this call.
1: Roger. That's exactly what we have.
2: County copy, 619, you'll be in route 2057.
3: Hey, Johnny.
2: Handover base, go ahead.
3: Acknowledge call, I'll be in route shortly.
2: Copy, break. Chat. Can you clear this one, or do I still?
3: We can check it out.
2: All right, I appreciate it. 2058.

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2: I may be able to check out the other one after this one, but if it's in off the roadway and on their property, we're not probably going to be able to do anything with it anyhow.
0: You ask personnel, 2100.
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2: This is a call from earlier. The most of the tree was cut away from one lane. Going toward the west has been taped off. There's also a communication line. Goes to the residence is lying in the road.
1: I'll put a ticket in for CEI. We still need ticket making to come out there for anything.
2: Negative. There's the county come up and either coming off the road so no one goes through his area until CEI. Something, whoever comes first.
1: All right, we'll see what within the 2102. 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

0: Attention Pierpont and Monroe, you're needed to respond. 250 Creek Road, 250 Creek Road between Marcy for a tree that fell into the residence. There are power lines in the front yard. No arcing or fire at this time. County Dispatch 2104. Traffic is...
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0: just so to prevent duplicates. I mean, you get called out again. That would be...
1: Walk down there and take a look at it. We might be able to cut it off. I've got 105 coming.
0: All right, I copy. At 2107.

0: Springfield South Department call for a committee to carry ambulance mutual aid. You're needed to respond to 3600. Apartment number.
1: Pierpont 469, accounting.
0: Pierpont 479, go ahead.
1: Pierpont 469 will be clear of Creek Road. He was advised that the electric is shut off and to call his insurance company in the morning.
0: I mean, my number's tonight. All right, sorry, 469. I copy your information and I'll show you returning 2112. Thanks.

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1: The address for that 7717. 3.

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0: 461 to County. Did you copy that we're en route?
1: 461, that's received, and I show you en route at 2124.
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0: 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Jerry King Nichols III is the registered owner. 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Operator's valid.
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0: Didn't know if anybody else did it. We're clear that Senior Harvest was on location of the Williams Field call.
1: 21.9.

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EMS response, 4325 South Ridge Road East, 4325 South Ridge Road East, between Diane and Denise. It's going to be a 31-year-old male patient, conscious and breathing, in pain, unable to walk. County Dispatch, 2147.

472, you need to respond. Again, 4000 with the Shell gas station in regards to a 46-year-old male. Plenty of sunburn, distance 49.

0: 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We're on location. We have a better location where this mail is going to be at.
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0: 2099 State Road, 2099 State Road. DC stating that there's a Ford Escape 40 minutes ago and nobody's gotten out. Unable to get a 7.
1: 24.
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1: Yes, sir, clear, negative.
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1: Sydney, we're going to watch the fireworks.

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Again, 4717 Strong Avenue in regards to a 7-year-old male with an eye injury. Time of dispatch, 2224.

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0: It's going to be at the Economy Inn and Suites, 2329 Northridge East, Room 119. PC Sydney is advising she's hearing a bunch of explosions in the area for the past 5 or 10 minutes. Nothing seen.
1: Copy. Do you have any fireworks going off in the area? I'm right here. Could you show me 33?
0: I copy. 2225.

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0: 0.461 and 467 are clear of Pennsylvania and returning course.
1: Copy that, 2232.

0: for so far?
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0: 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I'll have notes claim myself.
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1: Gotta be on a commercial vehicle. East Main and Laundromat, Pennsylvania. Victor Boy Nora 0459. Victor Boy Nora 0459.

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0: Did you want a readback or just attach?
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0: It comes back to a Tyler James Davis, Brown Road, Conneaut Lake, PA. The operator is showing valid. He's clear.
1: Copy, thank you.
0: 2248.

0: Attention, Pierpont Fire, you're needed to respond to Middle Road at Graham Road. That's Middle and Graham at the intersection for a line down that is in the roadway arcing and sparking. They said it should just be south of Graham Road on Middle. County Fire at 2255. County Township 50 on here.
1: Copy. You said it was south of Patricia?
0: Correct. Sounds like it was the same area of earlier on Denise.

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0: Commercial 78 at Harvey Michael Company, 3412 South Ridge East, 3412 South Ridge East, coming in the zone 9, the roll up number 1 door. They've exhausted their key holder list.
1: Copy.
0: 369.

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0: I believe I found this down power line. It's on Middle Road, about a half a mile south of Hildom Road.
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1: Is that right?

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1: Second.
0: Victor 320-492. Victor 320-492. Break for two DSs as well.
1: Second.
0: First one's going to be 271-9291-4. Repeating 271-9291-44. Break for a second.
1: Oh, yeah, second.
0: 276-740917. Repeating 276-740917.
1: Copy. Second return to Parker Elliott, showing out of Jefferson, 62-year-old female. She's showing valid. Clear NCIC breakthrough first.
0: Good.
1: First, going to return to the RO. Leona Rodeval, 36-year-old female, showing out of Lake County. She's valid. 69 on the oil line. Clear NCIC.
0: Copy.
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0: I got you. I just put your APID in there. He is showing the last known order. He just purchased that vehicle 6/12/26 from Thomas Retail.
1: Copy, thank you.
0: You're welcome. 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

Princeton State requires EMS response to 8343 Depot Road. That's 8343 Depot Road between South Ridge and North Ridge West. It's going to be a 25-year-old male. Possible piece of fiberglass in his eye. County Fire 050.

0: 10-7, Mill Township Fire, you needed Victor to respond back to 4424 Diane Road, 4424 Diane, between Taylor and Patricia. I was reporting the electricity was turned back on and the wire on the property is currently on fire. It's worse than it was before. And they're also advising that there's the utility pole is about to break. County Dispatch 051.
1: Seven 18 0
0: 751.

0: Houston, Interior County.
1: 52.
0: Can you just advise CEI that pole number 821351, the resident said it caught fire when they turned the power back on. No fire right now.
1: Copy. Is the power back out or is it still on at this time?
0: No, it's back out. It sounds like CEI is down the road working on stuff, but just want to advise them.
1: Yeah, we'll do that for you. 108.

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1: 429, go ahead.
0: Lake Ave and West 35th with King Young John 7134. King Young John 7134.
1: 120.
0: 424 so far, I'll be out with them.
1: I'm passing 120.

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0: 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Are you aware of the signal 15?
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1: Go ahead.
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0: 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Reference to a 36 report, request Walmart 3551 Northridge Road. It's going to be reference to a code 40 taken out of a glove compartment. Caller saying they're going to be in front of the outdoor center in a box truck. What color?
1: 24.
0: Two of them.

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Again, 486 South Main Street, room 502, in reference to a 70-year-old ill male

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Attention Jefferson Fire. Respond to the area of 115 North Spruce Street. It's 115 North Spruce between 167 East Jefferson. Callers reporting a tree that just went down over the roadway, blocking lanes of travel. County Dispatch 408.

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1: 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They're reporting a large tree down. It's hooked down a couple power lines and a utility pole with it. They're requesting you access from the north beach side. Or east beach, I'm sorry.
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1: 410, go ahead.
0: These are not on power lines, they're all on communication lines.
1: All right, that's received, not power line, but communication lines. 422.

Foxes needed the 223 East Jefferson Street. It's going to be unit number 7, 77-year-old female running out of oxygen with power outage. Send the patient 433.

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0: 410 County.
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0: Okay, I have a poll number here for you. It is A as in Adam, 3806101. We do have two poles down. It's not, I don't think it's CEI poles though. Power's on the other side of the road.
1: All right, copy that, and I'll update them and we can figure it out.

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0: Disregard.
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0: 410, same traffic.
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2: And over 110 County.
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1: Gotcha. 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

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It's going to be at this address. Caller's going to be a neighbor reporting that our power lines are down on the driveway here. They are arcing and sparking. County Dispatch 604, 905 CEI.

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It's 3212 US Route 322. Flame Beam 193. I'm reporting a live wire down that is energized in the area across this driveway. 94061.

attempting Wayne Fryer. 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And over Mutual Aid to assist Wayne. 3212 US Route 322. That's 3212 US Route 322 between Dean and 193. 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County Dispatch 616.

Empire Monitor, this is your second call for a tree blocking the roadway in the area of 7289 US Route 322. He said it's going to be on the Funkel 322 side, across of Pima Tuning Drive, County Dispatch 618.

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0: We copy, Paige. We'll be in route shortly.
1: Copy. F-38, they also have a second call line for the little sister if you want to see.

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1: 142.
0: I am on scene east of that residence. We have primaries down across the road. If you would contact the illuminated company.
1: I think it's already been put in for them, no ETA due to storm one.
0: Alright, and see if we can get a hold of the road department to put up road close signs.
1: Okay, 6:30.
0: County 347 is responding.
1: Copy 347, you're responding. I'm going to have you steer over to the original DB 312 US Route 322 between 190 the driveway. We'll get on the road here. I'm checking to see if they want to go down to that other one on 322. I'll let you know.
0: I copy.
1: Thank you, 630.
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1: All right, copy that at 631. 105, they updated the address. They called back in up here. 7280 US Route 322 is what it is now.
2: Copy, address change 7280. 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
0: All right, road department's been notified. They said they'll be right off.
1: Thank you.
0: You bet. 634.

0: 467, Charlie.
1: Go ahead, 467.
0: I'll be on location. This is a call that we were at yesterday. It is well off of the roadway. It is in wet grass. So I'm going to be clear and returning.
1: Copy 467. 105 standby. 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
1: And you said 3412. 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
0: Tree has been cleared off the roadway. 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It is at edge of road. 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
1: 707. Seven oh seven.

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0: 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From Signal 5, I'll be in 422.

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1: 142.
0: Okay, road close signs are at Tote and just west of that address at line 2 down at. I'll be cleared returning.
1: 739.

That's 4392. Some sort of suspicious person over at AutoZone 70 South Chestnut.

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1: 410.
0: Yeah, that's the prosecutor's office.
1: So,

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1: 5 warm breaks is first RP.
0: Go ahead.
2: King Ocean Victor 7-9.

County dispatch, Asheville Township, you need to respond. State Route 11, U.S. Route 20, State Route 11, U.S. Route 20 for an accident reported by post. Unknown, one, two vehicles, unknown injuries. Believe it's going to be northbound on 11 prior to the exit. Your time of dispatch is 7:58.

0: 272, please respond to 860 Center Street. Again, that is 860 Center Street, apartment 1, for a 58-year-old male with a rash and shingles. Time of dispatch to 0800.
1: Tesla 43 and Institute.

0: Warren 432, check up.
1: Pretty warm. She has a valid driver's license in Virginia. She had several cars registered in Ohio, but they all expired back in 2024. One of them was a Buick SUV. The other two were Kias.
2: Okay, any of them close to the seven that she gave, either Henry Victor or Henry Union Mary, 6350.
0: Check out.
2: 3298, okay. 3298, okay. King Adam Young. Okay. The Clayton advised that it probably was her from under contact, her PO. And see if they can help this one out.
0: Yeah, thank you.
2: Go ahead and give me a 9 number, though.

0: 19-24. Maybe out with her. She's still in circles in the front of the fire department.
1: Okay, I'll reopen your briefing. You want another unit?
0: She might be 76, yeah.
1: I believe she is flagged that she has some mental issues.

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1: Go ahead.
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1: Okay.

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1: Henry William Mary 6350. 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Beth Buckley.
0: Copy.

0: Boston 4419.
1: Back to the village. This is 392. He's out from the fire department.
2: Oh, we're going around. Next road.
1: Okay.

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0: And Henry, 27396, Pennsylvania.
1: Go ahead.
0: 316-62167, Pennsylvania.
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1: Okay.

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2: Pennsylvania, King Lincoln Charles, 7150, 422, 5 miles north.

0: 9 is my state fire monitor. Need to respond 3720 North Ridge West. I was yelling for a psyche value.
1: Copy 20 in Denver.
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0: 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Go ahead.
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0: Go ahead.
1: 21055100, Pennsylvania.
0: Go ahead.
1: 260138511.
0: 0797.

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1: Go ahead.
0: 37.
1: Really?
0: 443 and so forth.
1: Go ahead.
0: We're going to be out.

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1: 426.
0: USB 33.

0: Pencil 419. Signal 9, 3948, State Route 193 in Sheffield, 3948, State Route 193. Caller states his goat was killed by the neighbor's dog. There's been an ongoing issue with the loose dog. Apparently the dog warden was out several weeks ago and did not do anything. PC would like to meet with the deputy.
1: Copy, Spalica Road.
0: 19. Did you have traffic?
2: Negative, I just cleared this from our last call.
0: Copy, 19.

0: Morgan on the phone. I'm going to transfer him to you. He'll give you the backstory on the rest of this call. You may not have to go to it.
1: Okay.

0: Lincoln 4, 121.
1: Huh? 121.
0: I got a 9. I believe it can just be handled by 19. Caller space fire hydrant on Saturday. Damage to his vehicle, but no damage to the hydrant.
1: Okay. Just put it in the notes. I'll call him.
0: All right.

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0: 426 has a 4, that's 7 should be Nora William Edward 55, Nora William Edward 55.
1: Okay.

0: before 426.
1: Firm.
0: 2130 East 41st Street. 2130 East 41st. DC states the mail has been running through people's properties and that has been looking in people's cars and kicking them. He's going to be tall with a gray t-shirt, khaki shorts, dirty blonde hair. PC states he's never seen him before.
1: Copy.
0: Apparently this is going on right now.
1: I'll be around.
0: 14, I'll show you.

0: 2272. You're needed to respond. 325 West 48th Street at the Ashville Tower. 762. Again, 25 West 48th Street at the Ashville Towers, apartment 762. 9-year-old female with a leg infection that is leaking. She's also sick and dizzy. Time of dispatch 936.
1: Community care. 762 at the towers.

0: 4. River says he started making his way northbound on Fargo.
1: Northbound on Fargo.

0: 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Copy.
1: Corporal?
0: Oh, 833 with the rider in my unit.

0: 7272, be advised, this is compartment 716. Again, 716.
1: 716 copies.

26. 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Yeah, it's going to be him.

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1: How is it? 48 seconds.

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0: Disregard. 426 SO4 DL. Sam Union 066190. Sam Dustin Pasqualoni.

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He does have 69 on his record. He's cleared.

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1: It's going off due to the fact we have no power there.
0: I figured it was related to all of that, but just to advise, I'll put this to record.
1: Thank you.

0: Yes, 4419. Got a 9 at the civil window reference that's happening in Denver Township.
1: Okay, Richmond Township now, being route.

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You need to respond 3446 Homewood. 3446 Homewood. 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
0: Could be a 74-year-old female cold stiff.
1: Copy, we're on location.
0: 1032.
2: Pete with the squad is going to be a 16. I believe it's a 74-year-old female. Circumstances.
1: Got it from Walmart. Four calls. I'll start his way as well from the township officer.
2: Cross shooting ground. Squad just got on scene. We don't have any details yet.
1: Copy.
2: Okay.

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0: 426, that's a 4.
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0: You said DW2 up here. We got an aggressive dog in the basement.
1: I'm sorry, re-advise?
0: You said DW2 over here. We have an aggressive. Right now.
1: Copy. It's going to be 3446 Homewood in Asheville Township. It'll be the south side of 29th.

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1: 527.
0: We took a 19 from Mr. Goodman about an incident that occurred in the 80s, being hurt on a ladder. Are you okay with us setting that to record?
1: Affirm.
0: 1040.

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0: If you're able to confirm dates of birth on those two, Sandra and Bruce.
1: Bruce is going to be 49 of 47.
0: Copy.
1: Patricia's going to be 11-10 of 51.
0: 10-45.

Okay. Fire department, responses needed at 3220 East Main Street. Going to be for difficulty breathing. County dispatch to Kingsville Fire. Respond to 3220 East Main Street for difficulty breathing. 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

0: 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Some property was located here at 6879 Arlene Drive.
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3: 1054.

need to respond 5927 Jefferson Avenue. Again, 5927 Jefferson Avenue, apartment 2, for a 37-year-old female that is pregnant with abdominal pain and vaginal bleeding. I'm at dispatch 1058.

0: 272 to Community Care.
1: 272, go ahead.
0: Truck under control. We'll be transporting the triplane shortly.
1: 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Transporting the triplane shortly. 1110.
2: Commercial 78-1752-0534, 175-20-534, for the back entry door, back entry motion. Great job. As a 4356, go ahead.
3: 356, go ahead.
2: Caller request and return. 293 South Maple, 293 South Maple at 2C. River the protection order. Mail is to her mother and is also to. Last known whereabouts of the mail is Florida. We have nothing showing that this has been served by the Florida agency. Again, requesting return 19.
3: I copy. Can you just take down their number? I'll give them a call back. I know who it is.
2: The 11-1.

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1: Hello?
0: Everything appears to check okay. All secure. 33.
1: Go to 23.

0: missile for Orwell 356.
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0: Go to 26 Central Avenue. You see Steve that not to go alone, to go pick up his vehicle, to have an officer go with him. Was threatening to break the windows.
1: I copy. Are they looking for a standby?
0: That's affirmative. We're going to try and get the caller is going to be in a 2004.
1: I copy. Do we have an estimated time when they're going to arrive? Or are they there now?
0: I believe he's on his way.
1: I copy.

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1: 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You can just check over there, make sure everything's okay.
0: Okay.
2: Okay. 356 SF4, I'll be out.

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2: 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Trying to reach a cable.

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0: Signal 9, 5240, State Route 193 in Kingsville. Reference suspicious activity. PC states his 18-year-old daughter is getting text pictures from an 18-year-old male or posting these on social media.
1: Copy. Route 6 in Stanhope.
0: Four twenty-three.

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1: 423.
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1: Oh, pretty fun.

Delta 4, TW1. Just a reminder, the call at 3948 State Route 190 still needs to be addressed. He's called in. Call 36.

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0: County 402. They're no longer inbound. Turn around.
1: We got it. Thank you.
0: 1245.

Okay, dispatch Kingsville, Sheffield Fire, you need to respond. 4281 North Forest Ridge Drive, 4281 North Forest Ridge Drive. Report of a transformer that is R down. Dispatch.

Carrie, this is Jefferson Fire. You need to respond to the area of West Jefferson Street and North Poplar. West Jefferson, North Poplar for branches, but hanging through a tree and catching the tree on fire. Carrie, this is 1253.

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0: 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Okay, go ahead. 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

0: 21, are you able to remove that obstruction?
1: Negative. There's primary wires, secondary wires, and communication wires tied up in this tree.
0: Okay, copy that. 360 County.
2: 360.
0: No fire at this time. I will get you a pole number, but I got secondary sound.
2: 1300.
1: Copy.
2: Go ahead.
1: 4321. There's another good address. There's wires down across the driveway. The homeowner won't be able to get in.
2: Turn around.
0: This room across fire, pole number is 826380.
2: I copy 826380. 1301.
0: DEI is still in storm mode.
2: Affirm, Mayor.

fire dispatch, two pair of hot Monroe fire monitors. You need to respond to the area of 5293 Scrambling Road. 5293 Scrambling. Report of wires down causing a small grass fire on the south side of the road west of the Little Bridge. Return to Dispatch 1303.

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1: I have a second. 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Break. 4-1.
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0: Any else, plant 1. West of the main admin building in central receiving gate, there's a employee states that a striking employee is setting off with an air horn. That's going on for 2 hours.
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1: Prior call, CI has already been notified. Tape and cones have already been placed up by prior crews. We're going to be clear and returning.
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0: 7562 Pima Lake Road, 7562 Pima Lake. PC is the owner of the campground. Apparently they recently purchased it. There's a male there claiming that he owns one of the cabins. The PC states they have all the paperwork to show. Great.
1: Go ahead.
0: Apparently the PC is not on site, but there's a property manager that's there.
1: Copy. Griggs, Vanessa.
0: They don't want this mail on their property anymore.
1: Advise they don't want him on the property?
0: Yeah, the mail that's claiming that he owns one of the cabins, that says that they don't want that individual on the property.
1: Copy. This may be a civil issue for eviction or those lines?
0: I'm not 100% sure. My partner is getting...
1: Copy, I'm route.

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0: 27. I made contact with that male. 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

0: Tesla 423.
1: 423.
0: I got a couple of calls. I got one pending, if you can handle it. 419's on the call right now. 3125 Tower Road, Dorset, 3125 Tower Road. Caller states that a scammer showed up at her door. He was with Dish Network and had an application for installation. She had not requested any service. She had a white, unmarked passenger vehicle. She'd like to speak to an officer. 412.
1: Can you put that party through to me on 19? I'll handle it.
0: All right, okay.
1: 23 copies. Thank you, 412.

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1: 426, go ahead.
0: Caller states that her father-in-law was staying at her home and someone siphoned the gas out of her vehicle last night. She left. 19.
1: Go ahead, send it through.
0: Okay, let me get her back on the line.

4426. 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

0: Jordan.
1: Sean, Sam, Edward, Adam, Nora. Middle initials P as in Paul. Last name Jacobs. Common spelling. Break. Michigan Oil. John 276-0402. Copy. Stand by for the other one. Okay, this one will be out of Pennsylvania, and I'll advise the OLN number. Break. 236-46-002. Copy.
2: Yep.
1: I'm going to be 33. Just attach those, please.
2: Copy. I'll clear you in a moment.

0: 423, SO 462.
1: 423.
0: East Jefferson at South Market, Black Ford Fusion, 07.
1: Where's 423?

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1: 426.
0: No, okay, that'll be 33 for now. I'm just a little bit.

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1: 357.
0: I'll be en route to the Western County Courts to sign charges.

0: Apple 4419. By any chance, get a data for that OLN is not coming back. I replayed the recording to make sure I had it written down correctly. I can't run them by name without a data verb.
1: Copy. That's okay.
0: The other one's attached.
1: Thank you.
0: 1425.

Lieutenant of Pierpont and Monroe Fire Monitors, respond to the area of State Route 7 and Turner Road. State Route 7 and Turner Road. Post is advising there's wires bouncing around transformers blue. 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

County Dispatch, Sabre Fire, you need to respond 2605 North Bend, 2605 North Bend, unit 108, for a male who is bleeding from the neck. Time to dispatch a 1429.

0: That's a four. I'm sorry. I have the full. Oh, one already.
1: 762. What's the rest of it?
0: 676042.
1: Okay, so no zero between the four and the two.

0: Class 7, so is Freedom.
1: As well.
2: Transmission.
0: Additionally, I have a source to provide you. You can attach in people.
2: Go.
0: 594-17-5261. 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That's it.

0: Pencil 4, 426.
1: 26.
0: I have a disturbance. It happened Woodman Avenue in Asheville Township, but the caller is currently at G-Mom's on state road. I'd like to 17.
1: Copy, what's that 43 for G-Mom's?
0: Correct, I'm on your mat on state road.

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1: 14-3.

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1: 426.
2: DEC Revenue 15 is for Shane Michael Dietrich, 37 of 87.

0: as of we're pushing.
1: Go ahead.
0: I'm showing one through Connie on 3 failure to appear for arraignment on DUS.

0: 26 as a 4. Myself and 14 are going to follow him over to his residence to see if Mr. Dietrich is still there. If he is, we're going to ask him to leave, and we're confirming the...
1: We also interrupted with...

0: We traveled east and west of Turner Road. We still couldn't find it. We're clearing the turning.
1: 4250.

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You need to respond in the area of West Avenue and West 57th Street. West Avenue and West 57th Street. Two car MVA, unknown injuries. 10 minutes, dispatch is 1454.

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1: 426.
0: I'm not here.
1: Does that copy of mail's not there?
0: Okay, from the department's clear.
1: Copy, 1458.

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1: 426.
0: 33 from now, myself and 14 at 35, the area, 2 minute.
1: 1501.

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0: Just advising that 15 information I gave you, I believe it's going to be for Shane Allen Dietrich, not Shane Michael. I believe we are going to be looking for the Shane Michael Dietrich, the one that's attached.
1: Okay, thank you.
0: Yeah.

0: 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These are Gemini.
1: Copy 272. 1503.
0: Be advised, we'll still be on scene for a few minutes.
1: Affirmative, I show you on scene.

dispatch, Nashville Township, respond 2601 South Ridge Road East for a fire alarm. County dispatch to Nashville Township, you're needed 2601 South Ridge Road East. I'm able to get more specific. I'm dispatch 1505.

0: State Patrol is requesting a Volo westbound 90 from 534, semi with a white trailer all over the roadway. Don't state.
1: Copy. Did you say westbound from 534?
0: Correct.
1: Okay, I'm at 45. I'm eastern. In the area, we can check. If not, we're not going to be able to assist.
0: Caller is just updated. It's eastbound.
1: Be en route. I'm 307.
0: I copy. 1508.
2: 423, also 4.
0: 423.
2: I'm on 3 at 167. I can tell.
0: I can't be 1508.

0: 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Call and advise if someone is responding.
1: Copy.

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1: 426.
0: Just advising, you have a 29 in Asheville Township for a suspicious person. It occurred about 20 minutes ago.
1: Go ahead with it.
0: PC stating a male came to the door, asked if you had a husband. Is on Pathfinder, King Paul Lincoln 3247. Nothing further at the time.
1: Okay, I can check the area.
0: I copy 1510.
2: I'll be sitting stationary.
0: 45 at the first cross, so I'm ready to look for that truck. I copy 1511.
1: All right.
3: APD advised they do not have an officer currently. There are major fights happening in the city that the officers are all responding to, but they don't have one available.
1: Copy. We're going to have them pull off a little bit.
3: Copy 272, thank you.

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0: 33.
1: 1526.

Karen is Ashley Monroe and Paramount Fire Monitors. You need to respond to the AFC Route 7 and Turner. State Route 7 and Turner can be on 7 south of Turner for live wire down. Post is on scene. Your time is about 1537.

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1: Pushing good.
0: It's going to be at the Zermak Airport, 4180 Clay Street, 4180 Clay Street. PC stating a bunch of items were taken from an airport hangar. Still gathering.
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1: No further. I'm literally just sitting here looking for Levi's.
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0: 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I need to respond. 5740 Scrambling Road. 5740 Scrambling. 72-year-old male. Change in mental status and right-sided weakness. Your time dispatch is 1620.
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Can you please email? That is dizzy and near fainting. I'm at dispatch 1628.

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1: Just advising, you have a pending 9 in Saybrook Township. Caller's advising their 2003 Yamaha V-Star was stolen sometime within the last 2 days.
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1: 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Do you want to contact the PC, or do you want us to get her on the line and transfer?

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1: Go ahead.
0: The DC is requesting extra nighttime patrols. We could put that in, please. I'll be clear.
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0: 804 Anderson Road, 4804 Anderson Road. PC cannot locate her juvenile daughter, who is code 58.
1: Copy and route. Where were they last known to be around?
0: PC stating she wandered off around 1400 hours. 5'8", black short shirt with red splatter on it. She was last seen with her friend, Akili Wood. Akili Wood is still at the 43.
1: Copy.
0: 1705.
1: 412. I'm 33, I'll be en route for that night as well.
0: 1705.
2: 122, SO4, 33.
0: 1706.

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0: SO4 392, signal 9. Post is requesting a bolo for a vehicle with the plate John Ira Boy 7617. It's coming westbound from 30. It's coming westbound on 307 from Route 11.
1: Okay. Just so you know, you're kind of low in volume.
0: In color.
1: Okay.
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0: Can you start a ping the phone number for that party's attached to her and people, and the carrier is Verizon?
2: 1713. Titus, that's Sabre Fire Monitor. Can you respond? Wade out. I'm a ready drive. Wade and not ready for a vehicle that was hit by an e-bike. Vehicle is still on scene. There are negative injuries. E-bike left scene. 1713.

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0: Do we know if the caller is still behind the truck?
1: Negative, no longer behind.
0: Yeah,

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She is non-combative. Your time dispatch is 1787.

0: 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Response area, East Center and Bugby Road. We have a male on 19. He's wearing denim jeans and a Willy Wonka shirt. He's autistic. He got out of vehicle after an argument with his mother. Refusing to get back in the vehicle, told his mother to leave. Unknown his status.
1: Copy,
0: 1719.

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0: 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Apparently there's an open door.
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0: 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Thank you. 1733.

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1: 1734.

Carrier dispatch, do you run fire monitors? You need to respond to the area 3964 US Route 6, 3964 US Route 6, for a line hanging down with smoke as far as the base of a pole. Your time of dispatch is 1735.

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1: Good.
0: It's going to be a BOMO in coordination with 875. It's in the area of Wade Avenue at Cemetery Road. A white male wearing a gray t-shirt, ripped blue jeans, with a large backpack. He fled the scene of an accident on a black motorized bike.
1: Okay.

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0: I was just going to ask, 436 SO4, put me on that call. I'll be en route there from 11 northbound.
2: 1546. SO4 527 status check.
3: Mill's been dropped off, as it was advised, and I'm 3-3.
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1: 427.
0: 33-25, unless they need another car in Pierpont.
1: I copy, 1750.
0: 524-44.
1: 524.
0: 33.
1: 1750.

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0: 33 en route to Anderson Road. Has there been any change?
1: Any updates?
2: Negative. There are field areas supposedly behind the property, but there's 13 acres of property.
0: Description in the call notes.
2: Affirm, everything's in the notes.
0: Copy.
3: 420 SO4.
1: 420.
3: 3325. Did anybody else come on that way?
1: 1752.
2: For the units that are coming in the south, if they can at least on their way to 5, can just comb through the area.
3: 20 contracts.

0: 12 SFR. 412.
1: In the midst of this, we reported a downed wire on Shrambling that may be starting a fire. And of course, we're looking for, I'll stop and check on it to give you further.
2: I copy. 7865.

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0: You had me that Anderson call.
1: Copy, 1756.
0: 420, same traffic.
1: Copy, 1756.
2: I'll be clear from Family Dollar, probably 33.
1: 1756.

0: 819.
1: We're clear in hospital now. Copy, clear for traffic. Go ahead.
2: We received another call about scrambling and the fire.
1: We will go inspect.
2: 819, revise.
1: We will go inspect the area.
2: 1758.

0: 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Is CEI aware of the issue?
1: Nothing.
0: Copy.

0: SO4392. We're being advised that the light is out in all directions at North Chestnut and State Route 46.
1: Okay, I just came through there, but I'll check it.
0: I copy 1800.

0: 12. Okay, I'm out with the illuminating company. They're well aware. They're trying to get in. They have this cut in to stop this ground from igniting, break.
1: Go ahead.
0: I don't have a 43 listing where I'm at. Can you see me on the map?
2: Are we still checking the area? That's going to be at your discretion.
1: Affirm 412, you're at 5293.
0: Okay, if you want to direct the FD over here to coordinate efforts with them, we're going to continue looking for that juvenile.
1: Copy, 1801.
2: Sergeant is now advising to go ahead and respond to 5293, scrambling, and apparently coordinate efforts to put out whatever little fire. Would you like a new call or an old one reopened? Do you want an alpha page?
3: He just reconnaissance.

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1: Copy.
0: 527, updating, it looks like there was some conversation in the background, no signs of distress.
1: 524, support. You were in Fitness Records.
0: 1802.
2: Right. 819.

0: 10 is Shu Hartrove, Rome, Trumbull, Intel Central. You need to respond to Eric 534 in Callahan. 0534 in Callahan. Rome, Trumbull, Fire Runner, South Central Ambulance, you need to respond to area 0534 in Callahan for a house on the west side of the roadway that has thick, dark smoke coming out of the chimney. Your time of dispatch is 1804.
1: Squad 6, Air Ambulance in route.
0: 1804?
2: Control 436,
0: Well, last unit, you're unreadable.

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0: En route.
1: Thank you. 440.
2: It's going to be on 534 or Callahan.

0: is unknown. Another agency took this call that came in on our CAD. Asheville City took the call and did not get an address.
1: 5534 and Callahan. I don't see anything.
0: 1806.

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0: Acknowledge the heart stroke call.
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2: Home 21 and route.
1: Hey, there.

0: 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I do not see anything at this time.
1: Four 436 copies.

0: 440. 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
1: 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I didn't see anything.

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1: 440, go ahead.
0: South Alaska, there was snow coming out of the chimney, but it was clean. I've gone all the way from...
1: Caller, she said that she went to the square to get gas when she was driving back north. On the west side, there was a white house, thick black smoke coming from the chimney, indicated driveways in the vehicle, or any vehicles in the driveway.
0: I'm on scene. There is clear smoke.

0: China, Fetch, to Hartsgrove, Rome, Trumbull, and South Central. You are all advised to stand down by 440 for your call. 5 China, Fetch, Hartsgrove, Rome, South Central, and Trumbull. 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Stay around 534 in Callahan. Time cancellation, 812.
1: Trumbull copies. We're standing down.
0: 1812.
2: Control 44.
0: Agent
2: 440 County. 440? South of the homeowner, they had just started fire in their chimney. It's all clear.
0: Agent 12.

0: 525.
1: 528. 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She fell asleep in the woods.
2: I copy.
1: Go for it.
2: 427.
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1: 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She's walking up toward the woods.
2: Copy, I copy. I'm standing right next to 20.
1: 1815.

0: looking for you guys now. I'm at the 43.
1: Just the high gates, juveniles with 417 will get out of the woods now. Evaluation.

0: can to 272. You're needed to respond 325 West 48th Street at the Ashtabula Towers, apartment 915. Again, 325 West 48th Street at the Ashtabula Towers, apartment 915, for a 44-year-old female, medical eval, time of dispatch 1819.
1: County. 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
1: Okay. 1819.

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0: Thank you.
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0: 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It's a silver Chevy Equinox inside. It's not running.
1: Try not to.
0: 1826.

0: 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There's still power to the wires. Unknown ETA until crew is here. We're unable to put out the fire. 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
1: 1830.

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0: 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The 34 is being transported by ambulance. All units are 33.
1: 1841.

Lake Avenue, apartment 316 at the Gulfview Towers, in regards to a 65-year-old male welfare check. Time of dispatch, 1855.

0: Chief, you're on Edmund Row Fire. Respond 2094 State Route 7 North for a utility pole on fire. It is at the corner of the pasture. Can I dispatch Chief Pierpont and Monroe? Respond 2094 State Route 7 North. Our caller is saying that his power pole is on fire and the pole's at the corner of his pasture. Time to dispatch 1903.
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0: 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We're on location. 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
0: CI is on scene. They are notified. We're going to be clear and returning.

PCN 2272, you're needed to respond 3229 Lake Avenue, apartment 3. Again, 3229 Lake Avenue, apartment 3, for a 22-year-old female with syncope and changing in color. Time of dispatch 1915.

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Officer Fire Response 982 South Windsor Mechanicsville Road. First smoke detector is going off. Can I dispatch Osmer Fire, respond 982, South Windsor Mechanicsville Road, first smoke detectors, come and dispatch 1921.

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1: I copy. Did you want to read back?
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1: 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Thank you, please.

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0: I copy. 1940. SO4 524, status check.
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1: 43.
0: 1841.
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0: 434.
1: 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Do you have a 9 penny for me on Blake?
0: Of 434, I have 2 9s pending for you. One is on Denise Drive. One is in the area of intersection. One on

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0: SO4434, the PC did call back, and she's stating now that the mail is headed northbound, not southbound.
1: 34.
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0: Can you factor 7 in his deal info the machine of 5, please?
1: Yes, I will. 1950.

0: 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You're needing the area of Linda Drive and Lake Road for an open burn complaint. County Dispatch to Saybrook. You're needing the area of Linda Drive and Lake Road for an open burn.
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1: 436 from Jefferson.
0: I think it'd be at 2605 North Bend Road, 1301. 2605 North Bend Road, Unit 1301. PCH reporting a container of hydrocodone was received via post office and was damaged. Post office advised her to make a police report. The call notes indicate that the package was received damaged. Unclear who did the damage.
1: Copy. I'll go make contact with them, but they may have to take it to the post office. They have an investigator there, but I will go see what's going on with that.
0: I copy. 1956.
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